0: Mario.
1: Hey, one more time.
2: Let me see if I can start on beat. One more time.

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This is Rock and Roll Radio. Come on, let's rock and roll with the Ramones.

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And would you save my soul tonight?

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Where do you think you're going? Don't you care about my pride? Where do you think you're going? A thing that you don't know. You got no way of knowing. There's really no place you can go.

Sometimes we know, sometimes we don't. Sometimes we give, and sometimes we won't. Sometimes we're strong, sometimes we're wrong. Sometimes we cry, sometimes we cry.